0: In a world of change, the unchanging message of Jesus Christ continues to bring new life. Here is FEBC Philippines Chief Executive Officer Luis Miguel Castillo for the FEBC Report.
1: Warm and gentle, that's how Bacolod is often described. 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
2: Maayong adlaw, Sir Lucho. 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
2: Para sa amin, ang 1233 DYVS is more than just a radio station. Isa siyang trusted kumpanyo ng maraming pamilya sa Bacolod at mga karating probinsya. 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
2: 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It becomes parang kasimanwa at karelasyon ng mga nakikinig sa Hiligaynon speaking communities na often quiet, respectful, at relationship-oriented. Communication is not about pagiging loud or persuasive, but about being genuine, gentle, and relational. Dito po, ang language plays a very important role. When DYVS uses Hiligaynon, it speaks directly to the heart of the listeners. Mas ramdam nila na they are being understood, not just informed. Hindi ito parang one way na pagbibigay ng impormasyon, but more of a conversation na may malasakit at respeto. Ang culture also shapes how messages are delivered. Sa mga Hiligaynon, mahalaga ang paghidait, respeto, at pagkamaaluwa na relasyon. So even tone, choice of words, and how a message is delivered, nagmamatter po yun. Hindi kailangang maingay o sobrang direct. Mas effective ang simple, sincere, and warm communication. So in this way, DYVS becomes more than a source of news or programs. It becomes a trusted companion in everyday life. Kasabay sa trabaho, sa bahay at sa mga moments ng reflection. At the end of the day, ang connection na nabubuo is not just through information, but through trust, consistency, and genuine care for the listener.
1: Leah, the sweet voice of salvation is the tagline of 1233 DYBS. How does this shape your programming? And what do you hope listeners ultimately understand when they hear it?
2: Sir, the sweet voice of salvation is more than just a slogan. It reminds po every day ng ating mission. Lahat ng programa namin dito sa DYBS, whether it's news, public affairs, music, or Bible teaching, should point people to the hope, love, and salvation that can only be found in Jesus Christ. Ang sweet po doesn't mean we avoid difficult issues. It means we communicate truth with grace, compassion, and love. Even when we discuss hard realities, gusto naming maramdaman ng listeners na may pag-asa, may malasakit, at may Diyos na handang tumulong sa kanila. Ultimately, ang prayer namin is that every listener will not only remember DYVS as a trusted radio station, but more importantly, that they will hear God's invitation to know Him personally. We hope they will understand that true hope, lasting peace, and real salvation are found in Jesus Christ. That's the heart behind the sweet voice of salvation.
1: How beautiful to hear that from you, to inspire people to follow Jesus Christ. And can you share some examples of how DYVS has made a meaningful impact in the lives of individuals, families, or communities over more than 5 decades?
2: By God's grace po, Sir Lucho, marami na kaming nakitang stories of lives being touched through the ministry of DYVS. Isa sa mga encouraging testimonies po ay mula sa kay Mrs. Mercedes Nanit ng Buena Vista, Guimaras. Isa po siyang 77-year-old na retired teacher. Isa siyang faithful listeners or listener ng DYVS, at ibinahagi niya na ang DYVS ay naging malaking bahagi ng kanyang spiritual growth through the years. Kapag naririnig namin ang mga ganitong testimonies, napapaalala sa amin na ang radio is more than just a medium of communication. It is a ministry. Kahit hindi namin personal na nakikita ang bawat listener, God is using every broadcast to encourage hearts, strengthen ng mga pananampalataya, and bring people closer to Him.
1: Alam ko na sa programa natin na babahagi natin yung mensahe ng Panginoon. How about during emergencies such as typhoons, power outages, and other crises or disaster? How has DYVS served communities during these critical moments?
2: Sir Lucho, during emergencies po, yung radio, malaking tulong po talaga na medium. It becomes a lifeline. And by God's grace, DYVS has always taken that responsibility seriously. Sa mga panahon ng typhoons, power outages, Mount Canlaon situations, at iba pang crisis, we do our best to stay on air to give timely and accurate information para ang mga tao ay informed at guided, hindi nagpapanik. We coordinate po sa mga LGUs and disaster response teams to ensure that the information we share is verified and reliable. But aside from news and updates, we also provide encouragement and prayer support. Because during crisis, people don't just need information. We believe they also need hope. Kaya po, yung role po ng DYVS ay distinct. Distinct ito kasi we include po ng prayer in most of our programs, especially during emergencies. We pause to pray for safety, protection, and comfort for affected families, reminding listeners that they are not alone. At the end of the day, ang goal namin is to be a voice of calm, clarity, compassion, and hope in the middle of uncertainty. By God's grace, DYVS continues to serve as a trusted source of information and encouragement for the communities we serve.
1: DYVS indeed is very unique, no, diyan sa Bacolod. And DYVS is again part of a bigger network of FEBC with other stations, forming the 13 stations ng FEBC across the entire Philippines. Dyan sa Bacolod, marami kayong ministry supporters, community partners, and public institutions that you work with. How have these relationships strengthened the station over the years? And how do you balance these long-standing partnerships with new opportunities for growth and outreach?
2: Over the years, DYVS po has been greatly strengthened through our partnerships with ministry supporters, community organizations, at mga public institutions. So itong mga relationship po ay nakatulong to extend ng ating reach and serve more effectively, whether sa pag-share po ng gospel, pagbibigay ng public service information, or responding to community needs. Malaking bahagi po sila ng kung paano namin na ipagpatuloy ang misyon ng DYVS. They also open doors for collaboration and make our service more responsive sa needs ng community.
1: Siyempre, ang DYVS, as you serve in these different capacities and different members of our communities, how do you continue to expand your reach? Ano ba yung ibang opportunities, mga bagong opportunities and challenges na pag-engage sa mga audiences beyond our traditional platform? How do we reach the younger or the next generation of listeners?
2: As DYVS continues to expand its reach, especially through digital platforms, we see both new opportunities and new challenges. On the opportunity side, mas marami na kaming naabot ngayon, lalo na ang younger generation who are more active online. 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But at the same time, may challenges din, like how to stay relevant in a fast-changing digital space and how to communicate biblical truth in a way that is engaging but still faithful to scripture. Ang attention span po is shorter and content is more competitive. So we really need to be intentional in how we present our message. For DYVS, the goal remains the same, to faithfully proclaim Christ. Ang platform may change from radio to digital, but the message does not. By God's grace, we are learning how to engage younger audiences while staying rooted in our mission as the sweet voice of salvation.
1: I'm so encouraged to hear that because 55 years ang DYVS today, no? And what would be the clearest statement of its purpose? And why does that mission remain relevant in today's media landscape?
2: Sir, for 55 years ng DYVS, yung clearest statement ng ating purpose po is this: by God's grace, DYVS exists to faithfully proclaim the gospel of Jesus Christ while serving communities with truth, compassion, and hope. At its core, hindi lang po kami radio station. It is a ministry. Everything we do, from news, public service, to music, Bible teaching, is anchored on one mission: to point people to Christ and to be a voice of encouragement in everyday life. This mission remains very relevant today because even if media platforms mag-continue po yung pagbabago, the needs of people remain the same. People are still searching for truth, hope, guidance, and meaning in the middle of a noisy and often confusing world. Kaya whether on traditional or digital platforms, the message does not change. By God's grace, DYVS continues to be the sweet voice of salvation, faithfully declaring that true hope and salvation are found in Jesus Christ, and that message will always remain relevant in every generation.
1: Thank you, Leia, for sharing the identity of DYVS. We are very encouraged to know that your identity remains rooted in the gospel of Jesus Christ. God bless you. Through decades of broadcasting, 1233 DYVS has remained a steady companion to Hiligaynon-speaking communities in Western Visayas. As we continue the mission, our ministry is shaped by the people we serve in Bacolod and nearby provinces, and ultimately by the Lord who calls and sustains this work. May we be reminded that this work continues with the same heart for people and the same purpose until all have heard. Thank you for joining us. This has been Kuya Lucho Castillo for the FEBC Report. Until next time, take care and God bless.
0: That was the FEBC Report. 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Until all have heard. Simula pa noong 1948, lubos na naibabahagi ang mabuting balita ni Hesukristo sa mga Pilipino sa ating bayan at maging sa mga nasa ibang bansa tungo sa Far East Broadcasting Company Philippines.
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0: Ito ang mga himpilan ng Far East Broadcasting Company Philippines sa 78 taong pagsasahimpapawid. 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

0: 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At meron siyang song request sa atin, mamaya-maya po ay ipa-play natin ito, ano? 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
0: Ayan, Music Trivia. Mamadali na tayo Kuya Mon. Music Trivia muna tayo guys. At ang ating pong Music Trivia is entitled, ayan, Between from a group called, eto ah. Ang kanilang pangalan ay Letters from June. Ayan, itong grupo na Letters from June is a 6-piece band from Cavite, known for their debut single Between. The band consists of members including lead vocalist and rhythm guitarist na si Renzo Compuesto, keyboardist na si Michelle Fakovic, and lead guitarist naman na si RV Perez and Sean Villa, bassist na si Dane Porol, and drummer na si Ken Lunas. They formed the band in November 2022 after meeting in a school theater group and have since been performing at various music festivals and events, showcasing their unique blend of alternative and mellow sounds influenced by artists like Ben and Ben and Coldplay. And ang kanila naman na song na Between is a heartfelt exploration of love and longing. The song, originally penned by Renzo as a deeply personal ode, has evolved through the collaborative efforts of the band into a powerful piece that resonates with anyone who has experienced unrequited love. The lyrics poignantly question one's worth in a relationship, capturing the raw emotional turbulence with compelling musical arrangements. Before their media conference, the band performed Between at their signing events alongside with covers of songs of Cup or by Cup of Joe and Kichi Nadal. So ito na nga po ang song na Between by Letters from June. Ito po sa ating music trivia ngayon hapon na to. Dito lamang po sa FEBCB Call Care 104.3 The Way FM. Kasama niyo po ako si Mel.

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0: kailangan ko na magpaalam sa iyo, friend. Pero bago ako magpaalam, may paalala sa atin sa Psalm 23 verse 4. Sabi po dito, "Even though I walk through the valley of the shadow of death, I will fear no evil, for you are with me. Your rod and your staff, they comfort me." Ang valley po is a place of shadows, not permanent destruction. And we are commanded to walk through it rather than camp out in fear, knowing that the Good Shepherd is right beside you with tools to guide and protect you. Salamat kay Don Ramon sa technical side. This has been your friend Mel. Please stay tuned. We have more programs until 7 in the evening. And I hope to see you again and be with you again tomorrow for another edition of Music and Chat Recharge. Dito lamang po sa FEBC Bicol Care 104.3 The Way FM. Ingat-ingat lamang po tayo. And we have more programs hanggang mamaya pong alas 7 ng gabi. And God bless you guys. Ingat lang. Bye-bye.
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0: Ito ang mga himpila ng Far East Broadcasting Company Philippines sa 78 taong pagsasahimpapawid. Naghahatid ng mensahe ng kapayapaan ni Kristo hanggang marinig ng lahat.

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Join us in discovering the beauty and mystery of God's Word. Each study is amazing in its own way. 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

0: papasok sa violence against women. So yan pwedeng criminal case. Pag ganun po ang sitwasyon. 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Sabi Supreme Court, wala. That is not the remedy. The remedy, pag kailangan talaga ng support, balik tayo sa may tinatawag na petition for support. So, you ask the court, uy, magbayad ka, tatay. Monthly, ito, bayaran mo. But of course, lahat of yan, depends sa means din ng father. 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So, pero, know your legal rights, yan po ang remedyo natin, remedy. So, pwede petition for support or papasok lang sa BAUSI again, ha? Pag mayroong mga willful withholding of the support.
1: Okay po. 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Another question po, ito po ay last two na, attorney. 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
0: 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Kunyari, kahit sa akin, sis Kayla, pwede po bang any other person aside from the person mentioned in the warrant, hulihin? Hindi po pwede. No? Yung person indicated lang in the warrant. 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And a case is personal, actually. No? Hindi naman pwedeng ipasa yun. So, huwag matakot. The person sent to obtain the NBI clearance will not be arrested. But wala naman talaga siyang kaso. No? Okay, a warrant is issued against a very specific person. And the law enforcement here, the police or the NBI, may only serve it on the individual that is named in the warrant.
1: Okay.
0: Sana malinaw po.
1: Ako. So, hindi po transferable.
0: Ang warrant of arrest. Specific and personal.
1: Kung kanino nakapangalan yung warrant of arrest, yun yung aarestuhin. Ito po, attorney, ang ating last question. Pwede daw po ba yung isang company with the 10 branches na magpatawag sa mga employee nila ng meeting every month? Nagsisimula daw po ng alas 6 ng gabi hanggang alas 10 ng gabi, pero wala pong bayad. 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So, pwede daw po ba ito sa batas?
0: Well, to explain it, siyempre, nasa labor code lang natin, may regular working hours lang naman ng mga employees, no? So, at least they have to render 8 hours of working time, no? So, if the employees here required to attend a meeting after the regular work schedule, based on the law, they should be entitled to what we call overtime already, overtime compensation. We say work beyond the 8 hours, no? Okay. So, hindi lang naman pwedeng sabihin dahil meeting lang, no? Pero kasi kung required talaga lahat sila pumunta doon, di ba, no? Employees are required to attend that. Under our labor code, that should be considered as compensable working time. Naman, kawawa naman. Hindi lang pwedeng dahil sa sabihin lang na meeting lang kasi yan, hindi kasama sa work. Pero pag ni-require naman sila, siyempre, kasama dapat yan sa kanilang working time. Compensable working time.
1: Okay po. 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
0: Well, I think, again, theme nito, time na ito, may mga tanong on support. Yeah, no? Actually, based on my experience din naman, work in the government before, sabi,

0: Ang oras, it's 5:30 p.m.
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might be here tonight. You may think God has forgotten you about your situation, but he hasn't. The Bible says that we are inscribed on the palm of his hand. And heaven and earth may pass away, but his word will remain forever. And he can do exceedingly, abundantly, above all that we could ever ask or think tonight. Amen. Let's sing it.

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Electronics and Communications Engineer Joaquin Aliga Jr., ECE number 001-1597. 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